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It'll be off of River Road. 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BLS priority response is recommended. 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
0: 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Second service, covering illness.
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One VTEC one. Repeating to Lockport City Fire, 75 East Avenue, Emmanuel, United Methodist Church. Possible structure fire, smoke coming from the church. Your incident will be on LFD TAC 1. Fire control clear, 2221.

Fire Control to the City of Lockport. Update, caller called back stating the party is having a bonfire next to the building. Repeating, caller called back stating that the party is having a bonfire next to the building.

Barrichello South Lockport, EMS call 5716 5716 South Transit Road at the Five Guys. 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ALS priority response is recommended. 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ALS priority response is recommended. Your incident will be on FD EMS. 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

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You will also have Twin City 241 from North French Transit, time of the call. 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

0: Survey for Control 2, South Lockport. EMS at Nelson Hopkins Apartment, 5561 Davison Road. Go to apartment 111 between Lock Haven and Lincoln. For a mail party that was hit by a canine. Don't get security. Let's know your response recommended. You're going to send up the EMS. Greeting to South Lockport, EMS called Nelson Hopkins Apartment, 5561 Davison Road, on apartment 111 between Lock Haven and Lincoln. Mail party was hit by a canine. Dog is secured. 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If you're in NFD EMS, there's a clear at 2323.
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0: 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You're responding. 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

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For the 67-year-old female that fell, unknown if injured. 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
1: 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You do have choice of responding to North French in transit. It's also a total of 4 on your board. Are you doing anything further?
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Report of a motor vehicle accident, 7949 on Telegraph Road between Kainer and West Ave. Call reporting one vehicle into a ditch, unknown injuries. 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Report of a motor vehicle accident, 7949 on Telegraph Road between Kainer and West Ave. Call reporting a vehicle into the ditch. Unknown injuries. ELS fire to your response recommended. 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Start to clear at 248.

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0: 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Repeating to City of Lockport, second EMS call at 255 on Genesee Street, going to apartment number 1 between Washburn and Locust. 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
1: Yes, 4-6 and 7-B fire control.
0: 6-M-7-B.
1: 7-B's in hospital, Homer.
0: Copy, you're up to the hall. We do have the driver on the line. He states that he has a scratch on his forehead, unknown further injuries.
1: Copy that. Is he on his ankle, did he say?
0: We believe that he stepped out of the vehicle and stepped back into the vehicle.
1: Sounds for anywhere from Tritone.

0: Haven't checked their status yet. Their board does show 2A driver and an EMT on the board.
1: Copy that. Thank you.
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Modern disposal at 1445 Fletcher Road, off of Harold, for the large fire in the landfill. Used FDTAC 1-346, Niagara County Fire Control. Repeating to Lewiston, one fire. 1445 Fletcher Road at Modern, for the large fire in the landfill. Use TAC 1-346, Niagara County Fire Control.

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Use TAC 1, 4 a.m.

Niagara County Fire Control, Dakar 32, 32A, and 321. Mr. One has a fire at 114 Fletcher Road with Sanborn and Lewiston 2 responding with tankers. Repeating the curse, 32, 32A, 321. Lewiston 1 has a fire at Modern. Sanborn and Lewiston 2 are responding mutual aid with tankers. 402.

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Unknown age worker there. 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The Niagara County Fire Control to Alcott. 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The BLS priority and the incident will be on FD EMS. Fire Patrol is clear at 804.

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Niagara County Fire Control to Miller House. 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

0: 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Dog bite, dog no longer on location, and a bite to the hand. Party is having some shortness of breath. 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

0: 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This is OPD. The BLS standard, you'll be on after EMS. Snyder County Fire Control to Wilson, South Wilson. EMS 243-243 on Hamer Street. Between Pettit Street and Wood Street. Use the driveway door, please. 79-year-old male, cardiac arrest. Unwitnessed. Your BLS standard and your incident is going to be on FT EMS. Fire control is clear at 839.
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Snyder County Fire Control, Alcott. Your ALS being requested mutually with Wilson South. Wilson is 243 Hainer Street, using the driveway door for the 79-year-old male on witness cardiac arrest. It is a BLS standard call, and your incident will be on FDEMS. Snyder County Fire Control to Alcott. Your ALS being requested mutually with Wilson and South Wilson to 243 Hainer Street between Pettit Street and Wood Street, using the driveway door, 79-year-old male on response of unwitnessed cardiac arrest. The BLS standard means it will be on FDEMS. Fire Control Clear 841.

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He is now conscious. 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Fearless priority FD EMS.

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Niagara County Fair Patrol to South Lockport. Y'all have an EMS call, 5850-5850 South Transit Road at Kissimmee, between Ham and Strauss. 40-year-old male with chest pain, shortness of breath, feeling lightheaded. Sweating is a sudden onset ALS party, the incident on FT EMS. Be the Niagara County Fire Patrol 2 South Lockport. You have an EMS call at 5850 South Transit Road, the Kiffin Tin. For the 40-year-old male with chest pain, shortness of breath, feeling lightheaded prior, he is sweating with a sudden onset and he has a cardiac history. ALS priority, the incident on FT EMS. Fire control clear, 906.

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1: 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Feeling lightheaded prior is sweating, sudden onset. 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

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You'll be on FDEMS. 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The door is locked. Permission to enter. The incident will be on FDEMS and it's a BLS standard. Fire Control 3915.

Mayor County Fire Patrol to Adams. EMS call 3304 Evergreen Drive, between Knoll Drive and the dead end. 93-year-old female with wrist pain and swelling, unable to move her hand, overall body weakness. Is a BLS priority and the incident will be an FP EMS. Niagara County Fire Control 2, Adams, EMS at 3304 Evergreen Drive, between Noel and the dead end. 92-year-old female with wrist pain and swelling, unable to move her hand, overall body weakness. It's a BLS priority and you'll be on FP EMS. 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

Tiger County Fire Control to San Juan Court. Second set of totes. Drivers being requested. Twin City on location for 2 minutes. 5850 South Transit Road. The Kiffin Pin. The 40-year-old male with chest pains and shortness of breath. Lightheaded. Sudden onset. ALS priority. The United County Fire Control to San Juan Court. Second set of tones. Fury and Moscow. The Twin City on location for 2 minutes at this time. Kiffin Pin. 5850 South Transit Road. 40-year-old male with chest pain, shortness of breath, feeling lightheaded prior to this. Does have a cardiac history, ALS priority, and the incident on FD EMS. Fire control cleared 922.

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It's a BLS standard, and you'll be on FD EMS. 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

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It's a BLS standard, and you'll be on LFD Tech 1. 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

Harbor County Fire Control, North Tonawanda, Truck 1, EMS call 170, 170 Mead Street, between Spencer and East Robinson. The patient will be out front. 67-year-old female, lower back pain and dizzy. Repeating, North Tonawanda, Truck 1, EMS call 170, 170 Mead Street, between Spencer and East Robinson. Patient will be out front. 67-year-old female with lower back pain and dizziness. ALS priority, NTFD, Tech 1.

Mayor County Fire and Shelter, Miller Hose, EMS Comp, 6171-6171 Corwin Avenue, Twin Transit Road and Albert Street, 78-year-old male who fell with weakness, dizzy prior to falling, male is very in the incident will be on FD EMS. Mayor County Fire and Shelter, Miller Hose. You have an EMS call at 6171 Corwin Ave between Transit Road and Albert Street. 78-year-old male who fell with weakness was dizzy prior.

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It's 6171 Corwin Avenue. They have a 78-year-old male who fell with weakness, dizzy prior to falling. The male is priority. He'll be on FD EMS. Niagara County Fire Control to Miller Hose. 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It's 6171 Corwin Avenue. Between Transit and Albert. For the 78-year-old male who fell with weakness, dizzy prior to falling.

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1: You'll be inbound 61 and 71, clear 1-half.

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Report of a possible structure fire 6041-6041 Edward Avenue between the dead end and Main Street. Basement filling with smoke for the resident. They are attempting to evacuate. Your incident will be on FD-TAC 1. Be the Niagara County Fire Control Miller Hose. Report of a possible structure fire at 6041-6041 Edward Avenue between the dead end and Main. Basement filling with smoke for the resident. They are attempting to evacuate. You'll be on FD-TAC 1. Fire Control clear 1031.

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Do you have an EMS call? 715-715 Oneida Street, 2 North 7th, North 8th. 77-year-old male lift assist out of his truck. If it'll be a less standard call, you'll be on FD EMS. 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
1: 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We will also have an engine crew available if no one else needs it.
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Mayor County Fire Control to the City of Lockport. EMS call, Washburn Street at Elmwood Avenue. I have a female that has passed out in a chair by the community gardens. No other info per LPD. It's a PLS priority. The incident's LFP Tech 1. Repeating Niagara County Fire Control to the City of Lockport. EMS call at Washburn Street and Elmwood Avenue for the female passed out in a chair by the community gardens. LPD on location. No other info. PLS priority and the incident will be on LFP Tech 1. 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

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You have an EMS call. 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

Mayor 23rd, Heather Burkholz, Inside Community, EMS call at 688-268-8211 Road, between Jagow and Cayuga, in the backyard, for the 70-year-old male who collapsed while mowing the lawn, now decreased level of consciousness. It's an ALS priority call. Your incident will be on FD EMS. Being Mayor 23rd, Heather Burkholz, Inside Community, you have an EMS call at 688-268-8211 Road, between Jagow and Cayuga, in the backyard. The 7-year-old male collapsed while mowing the lawn. It now has decreased level of consciousness. It is an ALS priority call. The incident will be on FD EMS. Fire insurance clear, 1122.

Snyder County Fire Control to the city of Lockport. Report of wires down Willow Street at Maple Street. There's going to be a line down in the roadway, believed to be electrical. Here incident will be on LFG Chat 1. Getting Snyder County Fire Control to the city of Lockport. Report of a line down in the roadway, Willow Street and Maple Street, believed to be electrical. Here incident, LFG Chat 1, Fire Control clearing, 1124.

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0: on Walmart Road between Jago and Tioga in the backyard for the 70-year-old male who collapsed while mowing the lawn. Now decreased level of consciousness, although we have an update, conscious and alert, possible dehydrated for patrol. The incident will be on FD EMS, and it's an ALS priority. The United County Fire Control, the Tri-Community, second by its own city EMS call, 6882 Walmart Road in the backyard. Fire Control is clear, 1129.
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Female out with patrol requesting evaluation. Unknown problem. VOS priority. The incident after EMS. In Niagara County Fire Control to Wright's Corners. You have

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Female out with patrol, requesting evaluation, unknown problem. It's a BLS priority. Garrison will be on after EMS. Fire control is clear at 1139.

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BLS priority, the incident's on FDEMS. Repeating Niagara County Fire Control to Niagara County EMS 23. 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

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Will be a PLS standard. 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EMS call at 2129 Geron Drive to the 91 female who fell unknown as injured in the back patio room. The PLS standard, the incident will be on FD EMS. Fire Control is clear at 1150.

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EMS call, 54 Willow Bend Drive between Forest Hill and Shady Lane. 54-year-old female vomiting, black blood. It's an ALS priority. The incident will be on SD EMS. Meeting Niagara County Fire Control to South Lockport. You have an EMS call at number 54 on Willow Bend Drive between Forest Hill and Shady Lane Drive. 54-year-old female vomiting, black blood. It's an ALS priority call. The incident will be on FD EMS. Twin City unavailable at this time. Fire Control clear 1151.

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EMS call 7762 West Somerset Road, between Hosmer Road and Hartland Road. Garage directly behind the main residence for the 67-year-old male pinned under the building was pulling the garage down. It's an ALS priority call. The incident will be on FD Tech 1. The Nair County Fire Consultant Barker.

0: 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Garage directly behind the main residence for the 67-year-old male pinned under the building was pulling the garage down. It's an ALS ferry and the incident will be on FD Check 1. Fire control clear, level 54.
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0: 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We did check Mercy Flight unavailable due to thunderstorm activity. 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
0: 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Have a good day.
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Niagara County Fire Control to Cambria, EMS call 4540 Lower Mountain Road between Plank Road and Green Road to the 76-year-old female who fell. She was dizzy prior to falling. To the LS priority, the incident will be on FD EMS. Getting Niagara County Fire Control to Cambria. You have an EMS call at 4540 Lower Mountain Road between Plank and Green using the front door for the 76-year-old female who fell. She was dizzy prior to falling. Is her ALS priority call? And the incident will be on FD EMS. Fire control is clear at 1235.

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1: 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Can you send EMS to Niagara?
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1: Thank you.

Niagara County Fire Control to Cambria, second set of tones. 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For the 76-year-old female who fell, she was dizzy prior to falling. It makes it an ALS priority. The incident will be FPEMS. 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Niagara County EMS 23, your request for mutual aid with Cambria to 4540 Lower Mountain Road, using the front door. Saw a new 6-year-old female who fell, was dizzy prior. ALS priority and the incident FPEMS. Fire Control clear, 1246.

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Fire control is clear at 1344.

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Snyder County Fire Control 2PS for your fire police requested for the motor vehicle accident to block off Dale Road at Slayton Settlement. Greening Gasport, fire police requested to block off Dale Road at Slayton Settlement for the motor vehicle accident. Wright's Corners, your fire police requested at Harrington Road and Slayton Settlement. Greening Wright's Corners, fire police requested at Harrington Road and Slayton Settlement.

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ALS priority and the incident will be on FD EMS. Pete Niagara County Fire Control to Niagara Active Emergency. We'll have an EMS call at 468-468-D as in David Street for the 44-year-old female asthma attacks. She has used her inhaler and nebulizer, no relief. It is an ALS priority call, and the incident will be on FD EMS. Fire control is clear, 1402.

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1: 6 on 11 here. Go ahead.
0: This is 6 on 11. We're en route. What's the intersection that we provide the fire police permit?

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1: Yeah, by Mercy 57. Yes, for yours is going to be Dale Road at Slayton Settlement. Dale Road at Slayton Settlement.
0: Copy that. What tech are we under?
1: FDTAC 2.
0: Copy that. Thank you.
1: Mercy 57, go ahead.
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1: Received, you will be in Route 468, do you have any?
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1: That's clear. You can just continue that. We spoke with a representative from out of state. They don't have anyone close, so we're going to pick up, and they're going to call us when somebody gets here.
0: Received. You spoke to a rep from out of state. They're going to call you when somebody gets there, and you're going to pick up.

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Fire Control is clear, 1441.

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She had a cyclical episode. She's now drooling. Possible stroke. ALS priority. Inborn and Tri-Community EMS 5800 Joanne Drive between Chank and Tyler. 91-year-old female, syncopal episode and drooling, possible stroke, ALS priority, FD EMS 1447 Niagara County Fire Control.

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0: I should be set with tones. 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

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County Fire, EMS 12. EMS 12, go ahead. 12 and route, 5800, join. Receive EMS 12 and route, 5800, join, drive.

Mayor County Fire Control to South Lockport, EMS and Thompson Lockport, 5827 South Transit Road, 5827 South Transit Road between Strauss Road and Ham Road, in the back of aisle 20 for the 75-year-old female ulcer mental. ALS priority recommended, since he'll be an FD EMS. Mayor County Fire Control repeating the South Lockport EMS at TOPS, 5827 South Transit Road between Strauss Road and Ham Road, back on the aisle 20 for the 75-year-old female ulcer mental. ALS priority recommended, since he'll be an FD EMS. Mayor County Fire Control clear 1510.

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Niagara County Fire Control repeating to Rapids and Mercy.

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0: 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We got traffic everywhere. 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
0: Received.
2: Control, 19E1 is responding.
0: Received, 19E1 responding, 6592 Dysinger Road.
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1: Yes, we're back to straight time of the transfer. Transport, correction.
0: 1075-1978.
1: 1978, go ahead.
0: Two things. You can put the bird back in service, and what is our tag channel for the Simpson?
1: FC Tech 1. And received the bird.
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South Street between Washburn Street and Erie Street. The 82-year-old female slipped overnight on the floor since lower back injury. ELS standard response recommended. Your incident will be on LSD TAC 1. Niagara County Fire Control repeating to the City of Lockport. EMS 212 South Street, 212 South Street between Washburn Street and Erie Street. For the 82-year-old female that slipped to the floor overnight, been on the floor since lower back injury. ELS standard response recommended. Your incident will be on LSD TAC 1. Niagara County Fire Control clear at 1653.

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1: 10-4.

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Sergeant Phil Shawnee, investigate a hazardous condition at the Dollar General, 3827 Mapleton Road, the vehicle that struck the side of the building. No injuries, no airbag deployment. The caller just wants the building checked for damage. Scene MTTX2. Shawnee, investigate a hazardous condition at the Dollar General, 3827 Mapleton Road, for a vehicle that struck the side of the building. No injuries, no airbag deployment. 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
0: 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Which EMS?
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Snyder County Fire Control of the City of Lockport. EMS, 297 Union Street, 297 Union Street between 9th Street and 8th Street. The 62-year-old male, ill parity, hemo patient. 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Snyder County Fire Control repeating the City of Lockport. 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The 62-year-old male, ill parity, chemo patient, requesting a cold approach. 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

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EMS 2995 Randall Road, 2995 Randall Road between Braley Road and Wilson Youngstown Road. 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Niagara County Fire Control repeating the Wilson, South Wilson, and Alcott ALS. EMS 2995 Randall Road, 2995 Randall Road between Braley Road and Wilson Youngstown Road. 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Niagara County Fire Control clear at 1733.

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Niagara County Fire Control, clear at 1742.

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Niagara County Fire Control repeating to South Lockport. 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

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Niagara County Fire Control repeating to South Wilson and Wilson, EMS 4147 Willow Road, 4147 Willow Road, between Wilson, Cambria Road, and Irish Road. 20-year-old female, allergic reaction, EpiPen was administered, difficulty breathing and swelling lips. ALS priority recommended, your incident will be an FDEMS. Niagara County Fire Control cleared 1832.

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0: Niagara County Fire Control of City of Lockport, EMS, 42 Evans Street between Blackley Court and Washburn Street. For the 57-year-old female infected wound, no criticals. 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Your incident will be on LSD TAC 1. Niagara County Fire Control repeating. The City of Lockport, EMS, 42 Evans Street between Blackley Court and Washburn Street. For the 57-year-old female infected wound, no criticals. BLS standard response recommended. Your incident will be on LSD TAC 1. Niagara County Fire Control clear at 1836.
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Niagara County Fire Control clear at 1839.

Niagara County Fire Control of Burke Fulton Track Community, EMS, 6729 Luther Street, 6729 Luther Street, between Rose Court and Sylvan Place. The 85-year-old male fell earlier. Lower leg numbness and body weight weakness. BLS priority recommended. 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Niagara County Fire Control repeating the Burke Fulton Track Community, EMS, 6729 Luther Street, 6729 Luther Street, between Rose Court and Sylvan Place. The 85-year-old male that fell earlier with body weight weakness and lower leg numbness. BLS priority recommended. 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Niagara County Fire Control clear at 1841.

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1: 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Niagara County Fire Control repeating to Shawnee. 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Niagara County Fire Control clear at 1844. 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

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For the Zone 9 fire alarm, incident will be on FD TAC 1. Our county fire control, repeat to Lewiston 1. 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Our county fire control, clear, 1855.

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Niagara County Fire Control, Lewiston 1. Vehicle fire in the southbound lane of the Niagara Scenic Parkway at Fletcher Road. Incident will be an FD Tac 2. Niagara County Fire Control, repeating the Lewiston 1. Vehicle fire in the southbound lane of the Niagara Scenic Parkway at Fletcher Road. Cars on fire, all parties have gotten out of the vehicle. Incident will be an FD Tac 2. Niagara County Fire Control clear at 1907. Niagara County Fire Control Rapid Base checking your status.

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1: 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Coming to the Mercy 96, it does show you out of service mechanical.
0: I apologize. We're fixed. 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

0: 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Tire County Fire Control repeating, Upper Colson, Track Meeting Unit 2, EMS 6849 Plaza Drive, apartment 405, Wheatfield Towers, between Sawyer Drive and Violet Circle, for the medical alarm with no patient contact. 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
0: I just letting 3M7A know that he can clear.

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An 82-year-old female was stuck in her wheelchair in the wheelchair that was stuck in the mud. She fell, but requesting a lift assist, only not injured. 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Cambria, assist patient call 4326 Church between Ridge and Youngstown, Montefiore Road. An 82-year-old female who had her wheelchair stuck in the mud. 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